0: States are not conventional or ordinary negotiations. They are negotiations with a very bloody background. At this point, I can no longer even speak of a wall of mistrust.
1: The King will end his tour of Bermuda today in what's been hailed as a huge success for the royal family. Charles will open a new Coast Guard station on the island territory and will also meet representatives from the UK Space Agency. Royal commentator Jenny Bond says it's been a great 3 days.
2: He's been given a really enthusiastic reception. All sorts of crowds out there on the streets. He was shaking hands with people one after another, and his security people were trying to get him to weigh. In the end, his protection officer, I think, stood in front of him. But I think Charles would have carried on actually meeting people because he thoroughly enjoys that.
1: The new British military Skyhammer interceptor missiles have been successfully tested in desert conditions in Jordan against Iranian attack drones. It came as Defence Minister Luke Pollard visited the Middle East to discuss regional security, the Strait of Hormuz, and further defence cooperation. Zayn Malik's cancelled his upcoming concerts in Birmingham and Dublin as he continues to recover from illness. The former One Direction star has also scrapped all of his US performances on his worldwide tour. Leeds manager Daniel Farkas says their 3-1 win against Burnley is massive for his side's hopes of avoiding Premier League relegation. They're up to 14th and 9 points clear of third from bottom Tottenham with 3 games left to play. Farkas delighted with how they've performed during the end of the season running.
3: Just proud of my players today, and I have to give them so many compliments, because to deliver in such a pressure period in your last 4 Premier League games, 10 points, 6 unbeaten, and this feels amazing.
1: West Ham look to boost their survival hopes when they go to Brentford this afternoon. Leaders Arsenal can open up a 6-point gap over title challengers Manchester City by beating Fulham this evening. The big annual Men and Women's Inter-Services Rugby Championships get underway in Twickenham in London today. In the Women's Army-Navy game, Navy Captain Ellie Brightwell says it's an important occasion.
4: Because of women's sports and how it's growing, and the fact that we get to play as Navy forces and Army forces, it's like a unique experience.
1: And there's exclusive live coverage on BFBS Radio and the Forces News YouTube channel from 2 UK time. The beat of the armed forces.

our space. We've lost dancing. We've lost the hugs with friends and people that we loved, all these things that we took for granted. We've lost dancing. We've lost dancing. If I can live through

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when you've got two absolute icons working alongside Marshmello. It's just absolutely magical, isn't it? Pink Sting, Marshmello and Dreamin' on BFBS, the Forces station, BFBS Beats. And before that, one of the finest in dance music at the moment, Fred Again with Maria. How's it going? It's Jess Bracey with you for the next couple of hours with the best in hip-hop dance and R&B. So whether you're listening in the Falkland Islands, across the UK, out in Gibraltar, always so good to have you with us, bringing all the weekend vibes. Got Jessica Lynn, some Bruno Mars coming up after Yuma Vicar, Share the House.

Hands up if you can't stop singing the famous TV advert for a certain airliner. Yeah, I know you know the one. I know you know. It's Jess Glynn. It's Hold My Hands on BFBS, the Forza station, BFBS Beats. And yes, all I want to do now is book a holiday to somewhere nice and sunny like Gibraltar in Cyprus. Right, then music on the way from the likes of Alex Warren after Bruno Mars, going in with Mr. Smooth, Mr. Suave, it's Treasure.

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So Corey, David, Getter and Bryce and Tiller with What Would You Do on BFBS, the Forces Station, BFBSBs. Now, as I'm sure you are well aware, it is Army Navy Day at Twickenham. The 2nd of May has come down very quickly and we are so excited to bring you all that action from Twickenham. But if you are in Gibraltar, obviously you can't be there in person, don't worry, they are bringing the action to you down at the Warrant Officers and Sergeants Mess, who are hosting a gathering to welcome new joiners and bid farewell to those departing the Rock while showing Army Navy. Now, a fantastic day and keeping the kids entertained with 2 hours of kids' activities, including face painting, singing and dancing, and of course, the Army Navy action. £3 for mess members, £5 for non-mess members. That one's starting at 1 p.m.

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And disclosure, we're the Watch. 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

0: The US is pulling 5,000 troops out of Germany after a spat with its chancellor over the Iran war. On Monday, Friedrich Merz claimed Tehran was humiliating America during peace talks. Speaking anonymously, a senior Pentagon official said Donald Trump was responding to what they called inappropriate and unhelpful comments. The president's accused NATO allies, including the UK, of not helping his war efforts. US Army Colonel Brendan Kearney is a former US Marine Chief of Staff of US forces in Europe.
1: It's not an easy thing to move 5,000 troops, their equipment, and any other support equipment that they might have back to the United States. So there's plenty of time, A, for a makeup, which may take place, and rethinking that would be associated with that type of maybe rapprochement.
0: The US president says Iran is asking for things he can't agree to in order to put an end to the war. Donald Trump says he's unhappy with proposals put forward by Tehran and claims the regime is in disarray.
2: They're not able to get along with each other as leaders. They don't know who the leader is. Their military has been defeated. We've had a If we left right now, it would take them 20 years to build back that country. But we're not satisfied at this moment.
0: A three-week ceasefire has largely stopped the fighting in Iran, but the two countries are locked in a standoff over the Strait of Hormuz. A man will appear in court later, charged over a car bomb attack next to a police station on the outskirts of Belfast. No one was hurt after a delivery driver was forced to head for the site in Dunmurry, where the device exploded last Saturday night. A 66-year-old has been accused of several offences, including attempted murder. Arsenal manager Mikel Arteta admits the next few games will be a test of nerve for his squad. They can move 6 points clear at the top of the Premier League when they host Fulham this afternoon before their Champions League semi-final second leg against Atletico Madrid. Arteta says they're determined to make it a special season.
3: It's a lot of factors. That's something that emotionally, for sure, we have to manage in the right way. But I would put the emphasis more on again, showing that desire, that determination, that hunger that we've shown all season. We have only 4 games to play now and everything is at stake, so it doesn't get better than that.
0: One of the biggest events in the military sports calendar starts today with the Inter-Services Army-Navy rugby matches at Twickenham. Navy Captain Gerard Haler.
4: I used to come to this fixture with my dad before I joined the Marines. He was in the Army. And then a few years later, I'm actually playing in a Navy jersey. Also, Pete and I, we played at Havant Rugby Club together. And now we're playing against each other. So for us, we've got family ties.
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0: life, different me. Turn up the bass and speaker, this one's gonna hit differently. With the music, man, I've been so consistent, consistently. Got the game on my back, I'm gonna make history. Fly out with a different B, now that one misses me. Man, I clean up, Mr. Sheen. Listerine. She said, bro, can you do that? Cheeky grin for me. Just got away with murder. That's a win-win for me. That's a win-win for me.
1: You can always rely on Brucey to bring out the rhymes, including a rhyme with Mr. Sheen, and I'm here for it. Missed. Brucey, Craig David on a BFBS, the Forces Station. It is differently. How are you going? How is your weekend so far? It's Jess Bracey with you for the next couple of hours with so many anthems, so many tunes to get you in the mood for another bank holiday weekend. If you are lucky enough to have it off, even if you're working, don't worry. We've got you covered on Monday with our best of British soundtracks. I'm very much looking forward to bringing you that one. But before the bank holiday weekend, of course, this is the home of all things hip hop, dance and R&B, and I've got some epic tunes for you. Diplo, DB Boulevard, but now Armin van Helden. This ain't love.

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6: 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What? Flowers. I'm so hot.
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1: 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Very good morning. 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
0: Guess what?
1: I'm so hot. The beat of the armed forces.

You can always rely on Basement Jacks being like a proper workout tune. It is a red alert on BFBS, the Forces station of BFBS Beats. Got Becky Hill coming up after Medusa and Kemri Camille. It is Don't Want to Go Home.

0: Donald Trump claims he has the option to blast the hell out of Iran unless it agrees to a peace deal. The US president says he's not satisfied with Tehran's latest proposals to end hostilities, which have been handed to Pakistani mediators. A ceasefire is still in place, though oil tankers remain stuck in the Strait of Hormuz. Eshmael Begai is a spokesperson for Iran's foreign ministry.
1: Our negotiations with the United States are not conventional or ordinary negotiations. They are negotiations with a very bloody background. At this point, I can no longer even speak of a wall of mistrust.
0: The US is pulling 5,000 troops out of Germany after a spat with its chancellor over the Iran war. On Monday, Friedrich Merz claimed Tehran was humiliating America during peace talks. Speaking anonymously, a senior Pentagon official said Donald Trump was responding to what they called inappropriate and unhelpful comments. The president's accused NATO allies, including the US, UK, of not helping his war efforts. Two teenagers are in hospital with knife wounds following a large brawl in Southend. 30 young people were reportedly involved in a fight on the high street, which police were called to just before 8 o'clock last night. The King will end his tour of Bermuda today in what's been hailed as a huge success for the royal family. Charles will open a new Coast Guard station on the island territory and will also meet representatives from the UK Space Agency. Royal commentator Jenny Bond says it's been a great 3 days.
2: He's been given a really enthusiastic reception, all sorts of crowds out there on the streets. He was shaking hands with people one after another, and his security people were trying to get him to weigh. In the end, his protection officer, I think, stood in front of him. But I think Charles would have carried on actually meeting people because he thoroughly enjoys that.
0: The annual Men's and Women's Inter-Services Rugby Union Championships get underway later. In the men's game, the Army take on the Royal Navy at the Allianz Stadium in Twickenham. Army Captain Pete Austin says the fixture is very significant for the military.
3: For me, it's quite important to show the next generation what they could be doing on a rugby pitch for the forces. For the Army itself, you know, we got a lot of people who have worn a short shirt before us. So it's very important that we go out and do our best on the day.
0: There's exclusive live coverage on BFBS Radio and the Forces News Tube Stat Channel from 2 p.m. at UK time. Leeds manager Daniel Farker says their 3-1 win against Burnley is massive for his side's hopes of avoiding Premier League relegation. They're up to 14th and 9 points clear of third from bottom Spurs, with 3 games left to play. Farker's delighted with how they've performed during the end-of-season run-in. And that's the latest. I'm Susan Bookbinder.

It is Love Generator and Reba Sarr with Lonely on a BFBS, the Forces Station BFBS Beats. Before that, a bit of Sigrid. How's it going? It is Jess Bracey with you for one more hour until the wonderful Saturday Ops Breakfast team takes over right across the Forces world. In Germany, Gibraltar, Cyprus, out in the Falkland Islands, in Canada, in Brunei. But before then, plenty more hip-hop, dance and R&B anthems, including this from Calvin.

Just please, Louisa Rex, and What I Like About You is BFBS, the Forces Station, BFBS Beats. If you are in Brunton, there is such a special event happening in June that you do not want to miss out on. I'll give you more info on that one after this absolute tune from LMFAO. And

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3: 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What? Falling. I'm so hot.
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It's Griff and the Jack Quinn's remix of One Night on BFBS, the Forces Station, BFBS Beats. Very good morning if you're joining us nice and early in Brunsum. Looking ahead to the summer holidays, and the King's Camp is happening in Shape between the 13th and the 20th of July, and in Brunsum on the 27th of July. If you do fancy getting involved for the kids for this one, £95 per child. And you can book for your first come, first serve places by the 5th of May, so you've only got until Tuesday to get involved with this one.

It's a song that is absolutely everywhere at the moment. It's so good. Milky and We'll Grab with Just The Way You Are on BFBS, the Forces station, BFBS Beats. Got DOD, So Much Love after Justin Bieber. And What Do You Mean?

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6: Guess what?
0: So hot. The beat of the armed forces.

DOD, so much in love on the BFBS, the Forces Station, the BFBS Beats. Now, earlier on in the show, we were talking about Army Navy this weekend. And if you can't be there in Paterson, there are so many fantastic events happening in your part of the force as well. If you are in shape, the Brit Bar is having a showing of Army and Navy, co-available in the Met from 2. It does require a book in advance, though, so there's still time for that one. Kickoff is at 3 p.m. But if you do fancy watching, of course, that is going to be streamed on BFBS Forces News YouTube channel.

It's Chainsmokers and Echo on BFBS, the Forces Station, BFBS Beats. That is it from me. Thank you so much for your company this weekend. 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Enjoy the rest of your weekend and I'll speak to you soon. Ops Breakfast Team coming up after all your latest headlines.

0: The US is pulling 5,000 troops out of Germany after a spat with its chancellor over the Iran war. Friedrich Merz claimed Tehran was humiliating America during peace talks. Speaking anonymously, a senior Pentagon official said Donald Trump was responding to what they called inappropriate and unhelpful comments. The president's accused NATO allies, including the UK, of not helping his war efforts. US Army Colonel Brendan Kearney is a former chief of staff of Marine Corps forces in Europe.
1: It's not an easy thing to move 5,000 troops, their equipment, and then the other support equipment that they might have back to the United States. So there's plenty of time, A, for a makeup, which may take place, in rethinking that would be associated with that type of maybe rapprochement.
0: Donald Trump says a peace deal with Iran is proving difficult because of what he calls its disjointed leadership. The US president told reporters he wasn't satisfied with Tehran's latest proposals to end the war. Since the conflict broke out at the end of February, shipping through the Strait of Hormuz has been severely disrupted. Sailor Bikram Ghosh was on board the first commercial ship to be attacked.
2: One by one, the fuel tanks began exploding and the ship began listing. By then, we were panicking. At the distance was an Oman rescue ship, but didn't come immediately as they feared another strike.
0: A man will appear in court later, charged with a car bomb attack next to a police station on the outskirts of Belfast. No one was hurt after a delivery driver was forced to head for the site in Dunmurry, where the device exploded last Saturday night. A 66-year-old's been accused of several offences, including attempted murder. The annual Men's and Women's Inter-Services Rugby Union Championships get underway later. In the men's game, the Army take on the Royal Navy at the Allianz Stadium in Twickenham. The Women's Army-Navy game gets underway after that. The Army captain is Jade Mullen.
3: It's like one of the best stadiums in the world here, so getting to play one of the best teams in the forces is pretty cool. And then it gives us a chance to like showcase what military rugby has.
0: There's exclusive live coverage on BFBS Radio and the Forces News YouTube channel at 2 p.m. local time. Arsenal manager Mikel Arteta admits the next few games will be a real test of nerve for his squad. They can move 6 points clear at the top of the Premier League when they host Fulham this afternoon. Leeds took a big step closer to avoiding Premier League relegation with a 3-1 victory over Burnley. West Ham look to boost their survival hopes when they go to Brentford this afternoon. And that's the latest. I'm Susan Bookbinder.

if you want to, stare if you want to, but I got to party. I'm up in the party. I'm glad that I got you, and it's alright. You got you a partner, and cut around.

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2: The US Defense Department plans to withdraw 5,000 troops from Germany amid a spat between President Trump and German Chancellor Friedrich Merz over the war with Iran. The decision comes a day after Mr. Trump criticized Herr Merz, who suggested the US had been humiliated by Iranian negotiators. In social media posts, Mr. Trump said Mr. Merz was doing a terrible job and had problems of all kinds, including on immigration and energy. The BBC's US correspondent Peter Bowes says there are wider implications.
3: There are broader concerns from NATO, and we know President Trump's attitude towards NATO going back many years. And I think what will be worrying many European leaders is if President Trump repeats this, and he has threatened it, or at least he suggests that he could do it in Spain and in Italy as well.
2: Donald Trump claims he has the option to blast the hell out of Iran unless it agrees to a peace deal. The US president says he's not satisfied with Tehran's latest proposals to end hostilities, which have been handed to Pakistani mediators. A

0: Ceasefire's still in place, though oil tankers remain stuck in the Strait of Hormuz. Eshmael Baghaei is a spokesperson for Iran's foreign ministry.
1: Our negotiations with the United States are not conventional or ordinary negotiations. They are negotiations with a very bloody background. At this point, I can no longer even speak of a wall of mistrust.
0: Fresh rumours are swirling of plots to oust Sir Starmer. It's being reported in The Guardian that Greater Manchester Mayor Andy Burnham has a plan to return to Westminster within weeks. The Telegraph claims Health Secretary Wes Streeting is also looking to unseat the Prime Minister. With elections just days away, former Conservative Chancellor Kwasi Kwarteng predicts dire results.
2: All the projections are saying that Labour could lose 1,800 council seats. They currently hold something like 2,500. Losing 70% of your councillors in one election, I think, is an existential issue. And I think they will have to do something.
0: Housing Secretary Steve Reid says toppling the PM would be madness. The annual Men's and Women's Inter-Services Rugby Union Championships get underway later. In the men's game, the Army take on the Royal Navy at the Allianz Stadium in Twickenham. The men's Navy captain is Jared Haler. He says his dad was in the Army and it's an important fixture.
3: For us, we've got family ties, but also it's a bit wider than that. It's part of the Navy, part of the military, representing the service, representing those people who can be today and also who can't be. And that's what makes it so special.
0: Live exclusive coverage here on BFBS, starting at 2 p.m. UK time. That's the latest. I'm Susan Bookbinder.

When the crowd say bow, selector. Rewind. When the crowd say bow, selector. Rewind. When the crowd say bow, selector. Rewind. When the crowd say bow, bow, bow. Rewind. When the crowd say bow, selector. Rewind. When the crowd say bow, selector. Rewind. When the crowd say bow, selector. Rewind.

0: The beat of the armed forces.
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2: 5,000 American troops are being withdrawn from Germany after its chancellor claimed the White House was being humiliated during negotiations with Iran. Donald Trump says he's not satisfied with Tehran's latest peace proposal and suggested the country's leadership was very disjointed. The Iranian Foreign Ministry says talks with the US during a three-week ceasefire aren't conventional or ordinary. Sky's correspondent Mark Stone is in Washington.
3: And he seemed to be suggesting that the negotiations were going to fail and that a deal was not going to be found, which is puts us in a pretty dark place. And there is some suggestion that maybe this weekend the hostilities could resume.
2: Well, it could also mean continued disruption to the shipping of vital supplies through the Strait of Hormuz. Sailors on board the first commercial ship to be attacked in the conflict say they're still waiting for compensation. Fayaz Khan from the Forward Seamen Union is fighting their case.
4: Government should give the compensation. Why only the companies? So we are fighting for them, and for this they will not get the justice. We will go to the court also. We'll fight in the court also.
2: Fresh rumours are swirling of plots to oust Sir Keir Starmer. It's being reported in The Guardian that Greater Manchester Mayor Andy Burnham has a plan to return to Westminster within weeks. The Telegraph claims Health Secretary Wes Streeting is also looking to unseat the Prime Minister. With elections just days away, former Conservative Chancellor Kwasi Kwarteng predicts dire results.
5: All the projections are saying that Labour could lose 1,800 council seats. They currently hold something like 2,500. Losing 70%

0: of your councillors in one election, I think is an existential issue. And I think they will have to do something.
1: Housing Secretary Steve Reid says toppling the PM would be madness. Searches have been taking place at Birmingham's Utilita Arena overnight after Peter Kay had to be pulled off stage mid-performance and his audience evacuated. Police say a potential suspicious bag nearby meant they had to clear the venue. Richard Neville was among thousands of people watching the comedian. He recorded the announcement telling them to leave.
2: Due to unforeseen circumstances, we are going to have to stop the show. So we can put the house lights up, and can you please follow the instructions given to you from the house staff, stewards and security.
1: A 19-year-old man has been arrested. And a lifeboat crew who rescued a dog from the North Sea have been honoured for their bravery. German hunting dog Sparkle slipped into the water at Seacliff Beach in East Lothian. Her owner dived in to save her and held onto her until the North Berwick crew arrived and saved them both. Petter has given the team a Hero to Animals award. That's the latest. I'm Tanya Snuggs.

0: Beats.
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0: Donald Trump says a peace deal with Iran is proving difficult because of what he calls its disjointed leadership. The US president told reporters he wasn't satisfied with Tehran's latest proposals to end the war. Since the conflict broke out at the end of February, shipping through the Strait of Hormuz has been severely disrupted. Sailor Bikram Ghosh was on board the first commercial ship to be attacked.
1: One by one, the fuel tanks began exploding and the ship began listing. By then, we were panicking. At the distance was an Oman rescue ship, but didn't come immediately as they feared another strike.
0: Meanwhile, the president is going to pull 5,000 troops out of Germany as his row with the country's chancellor continues. Friedrich Merz has said the US has been humiliated by peace negotiations with Iran. Andy Burnham's reportedly planning to return to the Commons and pitch for Keir Starmer's job within weeks. The Guardian claims the Greater Manchester mayor has identified a seat in northwest England to run in. Separately, The Telegraph says the Health Secretary Wes Streeting has support from the 81 MPs needed to challenge the Labour leader. Sky's political correspondent Ali Fortescue says the Prime Minister has this advantage.
2: The fact that there is no obvious success, so there is no one that everyone is obviously coalescing around, it is a factor. But 5 or so days out from the local elections, these are not the headlines you want.
0: The King will end his tour of Bermuda today in what's been hailed as a huge success for the royal family. Charles will open a new Coast Guard station on the island territory and will also meet representatives from the UK Space Agency. Royal commentator Jenny Bond says it's been a great 3 days.
3: He's been given a really enthusiastic reception, all sorts of crowds out there on the streets. He was shaking hands with people one after another, and his security people were trying to get him to weigh. In the end, his protection officer, I think, stood in front of him. But I think Charles would have carried on actually meeting people because he thoroughly enjoys that.
0: Two teenagers are in hospital with knife wounds following a large brawl in Southend.

30 young people were reportedly involved in a fight on the high street, which police were called to just before 8 o'clock last night. The Essex Force says the teens' injuries are not life-threatening. Patrols have been stepped up and dispersal orders are in place in parts of the city centre. Peter Kay has been ushered off stage and his gig cancelled after a potential suspicious bag was found near to where he was performing last night. Thousands had to be evacuated from Birmingham's Utilita Arena. And the big annual Men and Women's Inter-Services Rugby Championships gets underway in Twickenham later. There's exclusive live coverage on BFBS Radio and the Forces News YouTube channel from 2 p.m. UK time. That's the latest. I'm Tanya Snuggs.

0: you with that beat.
1: The beat of the armed forces. 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
1: So hot. The beat of the armed forces.

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The beat of the armed forces. 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BFBS beats. Guess what? Rain on. I don't know. So hot. The beat of the armed forces.

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2: The US plans to withdraw 5,000 troops from Germany over a row about Iran between Donald Trump and the German Chancellor Friedrich Merz. The president's accused NATO allies, including the UK, of not helping his war efforts. Susan Bookbinder reports.
3: The decision comes a day after Donald Trump criticised Chancellor Merz, who suggested the US had been humiliated by Iranian negotiators. In social media posts, Mr. Trump said Herr Merz was doing a terrible job and had problems of all kinds on immigration and energy. The US president has also suggested pulling US troops from Italy and Spain. The Pentagon said the order had come from Defense Secretary Pete Hegseth and that the withdrawals to be completed over the next 6 to 12 months.
2: Meanwhile, the US president has threatened to blast the hell out of Iran if a deal isn't reached. Eshmael Begay is a spokesman for the Iran's foreign ministry.
4: The problem with the American side is that it is always expected to impose its maximum demands during negotiations and throughout the entire diplomatic process, pushing the other side to accept them.
2: Sir Keir Starmer says protesters should call out those chanting racist phrases at Gaza marches as pro-Palestine rallies are expected to take place today. There have been calls to ban them after a number of anti-Semitic attacks, including on Wednesday when two Jewish people were stabbed in North London. The King will open a new Coast Guard station in Bermuda on the final day of his visit there. During his trip, Charles has been shown slavery artefacts and watched a performance of the island's Gombe dance tradition. Erwin Trott, who runs the troop, was asked if the monarch should apologise for his family's links to the slave trade.
5: One may argue that, OK, it may have been before his time, but he reaps the benefits of slavery, and we understand that. But you have to remember, it is a system that was built long before those monarchs that we have today.
2: The trip follows a state visit to the US, described as a huge success. In Forces Sport, the big annual Men and Women's Inter-Services Rugby Championships gets underway in Twickenham later. In the Women's Army-Navy game, Navy Captain Ellie Brightwell says it's an important occasion.
6: Because of women's sports and how it's growing and the fact that we get to play as Navy forces and Army forces, it's like a unique experience and really privileged to be serving as a soldier and then getting to play a sport that you love. And then obviously showcase that and hopefully get people to recruit, join the forces and come and play rugby.
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0: from 2 p.m. UK time. And that's the latest. I'm Tanya Snuggs.
1: 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The beat of the armed forces. 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The FBS beats.
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2: Donald Trump says a peace deal with Iran is proving difficult because of what he calls its disjointed leadership. The US president told reporters he wasn't satisfied with Tehran's latest proposals to end the war. Since the conflict broke out at the end of February, shipping through the Strait of Hormuz has been severely disrupted. Sailor Bikram Ghosh was on board the first commercial ship to be attacked.
3: One by one, the fuel tanks began exploding and the ship began listing. By then, we were panicking. At the distance was an Oman rescue ship, but didn't come immediately as they feared another strike.
2: Meanwhile, the president is going to pull 5,000 troops out of Germany as his row with the country's chancellor continues. Friedrich Merz has said the US has been humiliated by peace negotiations with Iran. There are calls to ban pro-Palestine marches, with the chief rabbi claiming they contribute to a tone of anti-Semitism. It's after a string of anti-Semitic attacks, the latest being the stabbing of two Jewish men in North London. Protest groups deny any links between their rallies and violence against Jews. Sky's Emma Birchley, who's in Golders Green, says there are several pro-Palestine demonstrations coming up, including a big one in 2 weeks.
4: They are being seen as a place for incubating terror. That's a phrase that's being used. We know that the Conservative leader, Kemi Badenoch, has said they're a cover for violence and intimidation of Jews.
2: The King will end his tour off Bermuda today in what's been hailed as a huge success for the royal family. Charles will open a new Coast Guard station on the island territory and will also meet representatives from the UK Space Agency. Royal commentator Jenny Bond says it's been a great 3 days.
5: He's been given a really enthusiastic reception, all sorts of crowds out there on the streets. He was shaking hands with people one after another, and his security people were trying to get him to weigh. In the end, his protection officer, I think, stood in front of him. But I think Charles would have carried on actually meeting people because he thoroughly enjoys that.
2: Two teenagers are in hospital with knife wounds following a large brawl in Southend. 30 young people were reportedly involved in a fight on the High Street, which police were called to just before 8 o'clock last night. The Essex Force says the teens' injuries are not life-threatening. Patrols have been stepped up and dispersal orders are in place in parts of the city centre. Peter Kay's been ushered off stage and his gig called off after a potential suspicious bag was found near to where he was performing last night. Thousands had to be evacuated from Birmingham's Utilita Air Arena. And the big annual Men and Women's Inter-Services Rugby Championships gets underway in Twickenham later. We'll have live coverage on BFBS Radio and the Forces News YouTube channel from 2 p.m. Yeah, yeah.

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0: Yeah. Ursha, baby.

0: The US plans to withdraw 5,000 troops from Germany over a row about Iran between Donald Trump and the German Chancellor Friedrich Merz. The president's accused NATO allies, including the UK, of not helping his war efforts. Susan Bookbinder reports.
1: The decision comes a day after Donald Trump criticised Chancellor Merz, who suggested the US had been humiliated by Iranian negotiators. In social media posts, Mr. Trump said Herr Merz was doing a terrible job and had problems of all kinds on immigration and energy. The US president has also suggested pulling US troops from Italy and Spain. The Pentagon said the order had come from Defense Secretary Pete Hegseth and that the withdrawals to be completed over the next 6 to 12 months.
0: Well, the US president has threatened to blast the hell out of Iran if a deal isn't reached. Eshmael Baghai is a spokesman for Iran's foreign ministry.
2: The problem with the American side is that it is always expected to impose its maximum demands during negotiations and throughout the entire diplomatic process, pushing the other side to accept them.
0: It's understood Keir Starmer could face a challenge to his leadership by senior Labour figures. Reports from two newspapers, The Guardian and The Telegraph, suggest Greater Manchester Mayor Andy Burnham and the Health Secretary Wes Streeting could be looking to unseat the Prime Minister. Millie Cook is the political correspondent for The Independent.
3: There is definitely briefing from their teams. Mm-hmm. Obviously, you also have briefings from opposition teams who want to make it look like they're traitorous. And I think there's kind of a bit of a political game behind the scenes.
0: Meanwhile, the health secretary's reportedly messaged a WhatsApp chat of Labour MPs to accuse lobby journalists of being on a fishing expedition. Police say no items of a suspicious nature have been found at the venue of a Peter Kay show following the arrest of a teenager. A 19-year-old's being held on suspicion of a bomb hoax offence after the arena in Birmingham was evacuated. Officers say they told people to leave after finding a potentially suspicious bag last night. And the big annual Men and Women's Inter-Services Rugby Championships gets underway in Twickenham later. In the Women's Army-Navy game, Navy Captain Ellie Brightwell says it's an important occasion.
4: Because of women's sports and how it's growing and the fact that we get to play as Navy forces and Army forces, it's like a unique experience and really privileged to be serving as a soldier and then getting to play a sport that you love. And then obviously showcase that and hopefully get people to recruit, join the forces and come and play rugby.
0: And we've got exclusive live coverage on BFBS Radio and the Forces News YouTube channel from 2 p.m. That's UK time. That's the latest. I'm Tanya Snuggs.
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1: 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I look so good, you look so good. 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Here. You only live once. 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

0: The German Defence Minister Boris Pistorius has said it's foreseeable that the US will withdraw more of its troops from Europe. The Pentagon has announced it's pulling 5,000 out of Germany in the next 12 months after Chancellor Merz said Iran's leaders were humiliating Washington over peace talks. Kurt Volker, a former US ambassador to NATO, says the move is unlikely to make much practical difference.
1: The US has an interest in a capable military presence in Germany. Germany has an interest in a capable U.S. military presence in Germany. So I understand the political symbolism and the peak, but who's to say what exactly the right number of troops is to have in Germany?
0: The Prime Minister has suggested there may be a case for banning some protests following calls for a suspension of pro-Palestinian marches. Sir Keir Starmer says he wants a tougher police response to some of the chants used and thought some protests should be stopped. He added that he'd always defend the right to demonstrate, but was worried about the issue after two Jewish men were stabbed in North London on Wednesday.
2: I think it's time to look across the board at protests and the cumulative effect. I think it's time for, I would say, some people protesting to just reflect on what the Jewish community is going through and the overall impact that this is having.
0: Meanwhile, rivals to Sir Keir Starmer are reportedly preparing leadership bids. The Guardian's claiming Greater Manchester Mayor Andy Burnham is looking to return to the Commons so he can launch his campaign. The Housing Secretary Steve Reid says toppling the PM would be madness. Two teenagers are in hospital with knife wounds following a large brawl in Southend. 30 young people were reportedly involved in a fight on the high street, which police were called to just before 8 o'clock last night. The Essex Force says the teens' injuries are not life-threatening. Patrols have been stepped up and dispersal orders are in place in parts of the city centre. Police have confirmed that no items of a suspicious nature were found at last night's cancelled Peter Kay concert. A teenager has been arrested on suspicion of carrying out a bomb hoax. And in Forces Sport, the annual Men's and Women's Inter-Services Rugby Union Championships gets underway later. In the men's game, the Army take on the Royal Navy at the Allianz Stadium in Twickenham. The women's Army-Navy game takes place after that. The Army's captain is Jade Mullen.
3: It's like one of the best stadiums in the world here, so like, getting to play one of the best teams in the Forces is pretty cool. And then it gives us a chance to like showcase what military rugby has.
0: 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That's the latest. I'm Tanya Snuggs.
4: 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The beat of the armed forces.
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0: 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The beat of the armed forces. Burning up the beat. The FBS beats.
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0: NATO says it's still confident in its defence capabilities despite the US withdrawing 5,000 troops from Germany. It's after the German Chancellor criticised Donald Trump's lack of strategy in Iran. The American president threatened to blast the hell out of the country if a deal isn't reached. Mirjana Spoljaric is the president of the International Committee of the Red Cross.
1: The humanitarian situation at the moment is under control in Iran, but the escalation will be of a scale that we as humanitarians will not be able to absorb. It is a very dangerous situation that risks going beyond the point of no return. We have to start de-escalating.
0: The Prime Minister has suggested that some pro-Palestine marches could be stopped, saying he wants tougher action on protesters using certain phrases. There have been calls to suspend demonstrations after two Jewish men were stabbed in North London earlier this week. Meanwhile, the health secretary has been quick to downplay claims he's planning on trying to replace Sir Keir Starmer. It's reported in The Telegraph and The Guardian that Wes Streeting and Greater Manchester Mayor Andy Burnham could be looking to unseat the Prime Minister. A 19-year-old man has been arrested on suspicion of a bomb hoax after comedian Peter Kay was rushed off stage at the Utilita Arena in Birmingham last night. Police say they investigated a potential suspicious bag but found nothing. Audience members, including this woman, were evacuated after 45 minutes into Kay's set.
2: All of a sudden, two guys come onto the stage and you just think, is this part of his act? Because he'd said the entire time his act wasn't scripted. And then speaking his ear, one of the guys comes on the mic and just said, ladies and gentlemen, we're going to have to ask you all to leave due to unforeseen circumstances.
0: Formula One driver, former Formula One driver Alex Zanardi has died at the age of 59. The Italian competed for five seasons before a major crash in 2001 resulted in both of his legs being amputated. Zanardi went on to become a four-time Paralympic champion in paracycling, including at London 2012. In football, three teams are competing for the final automatic promotion place when the last round of championship games kick off later this hour. A win for second-placed Ipswich at home to QPR would guarantee them a return to the Premier League. Should they slip up, Millwall and Middlesbrough could finish above them by winning their respective matches against Oxford and Wrexham. And the lineup for the second series of The Celebrity Traitors has just been announced. Actors Michael Sheen, Bella Ramsey and Miranda Hart are among those heading to the famous castle in the Scottish Highlands. Singer James Blunt and comedians Rob Beckett and Ramesh Ranganathan are also among the 21 stars taking part. That's the latest. I'm Tanya Snuggs.

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0: 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The beat of the armed forces.

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0: 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The FBS Beats.
1: Wake up in the morning feeling like P. Diddy.
2: Hey, what up, girl?
1: Grab my glasses, I'm out the door. I'm gonna hit this city.
2: Let's
1: before
2: go.
1: I leave, brush my teeth with a bottle of Jack. Cause when I leave for the night, I ain't coming.

0: American presence overseas won't help Mr. Trump.
1: It reduces their access. It reduces their influence. Ultimately, it makes them weaker. Even if you look at the Gulf, the amount of European countries, the amount of overflight from our bases, if you start paring that away, then eventually you become less safe yourself.
0: The Prime Minister wants tougher action against people using certain phrases on pro-Palestine protests. There have been calls for the demos to be called off after a wave of violence against Jewish people and organisations in recent weeks. People organising the marches deny there's any link between the events. Lord Mann is the government's advisor on anti-Semitism and backs the PM.
2: So a lot more action includes those who call for violence against the Jewish community being arrested. That hasn't been happening. That's part of what I'm being told privately is what will be happening.
0: The Metropolitan Police has said it will not be opening an investigation into 10 British nationals accused of war crimes while they served in Israel's military in Gaza. A 240-page dossier was sent to the force by two human rights organisations last year. In a statement, the Met said it made the decision after its war crimes team assessed the information. The King's been shown slavery artefacts from Bermuda's past during his visit to the island. Charles has travelled from end to end of the territory, meeting youth groups, conservationists and leaders. Before that, the monarch was in America for a state visit, which has been described as a huge success. Historian Sir Anthony Seldon says it will stand out for all the right reasons.
3: He was landing in both speeches some really significant statements about Donald Trump and about America and about Ukraine and about the environment. I mean, where does it stop?
0: The annual Men's and Women's Interservices Rugby Union Championships gets underway in the next hour. In the men's game, the Army take on the Royal Navy at the Allianz Stadium in Twickenham. The women's Army-Navy game takes place after that. The Army's captain is Jade Mullen.
4: It's like one of the best stadiums in the world here, so like getting to play one of the best teams in the forces is pretty cool. And then it gives us a chance to like showcase what military rugby has.
0: There's exclusive live coverage on BFBS Radio and the Forces News YouTube channel at 2 p.m. UK time. And Ipswich have taken an early 2-0 lead at home to QPR, knowing a win will guarantee a return to the Premier League. That's the latest. I'm Tanya Snuggs.

0: The beat of the armed forces. Ready for the beat, yeah. BFBS Beats.
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5: Guess what? What? Falling. I'm so hot.
0: The beat of the armed forces. Burning.

0: The beat of the armed forces. Become one with the beat. The FBS beats.
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5: Guess what? I'm so hot.
0: The beat of the armed forces.

0: NATO says it's working with the US to get more details on its decision to withdraw 5,000 American troops from Germany. The announcement came after a row between President Trump and the German Chancellor Friedrich Merz. A former analyst at the UK MOD, Paul Moorcroft, isn't surprised.
1: Well, everybody's saying the same thing. This has been a long time coming. It goes as far back as President Obama. That

0: Today, the UK terrorism threat levels since been raised to severe, meaning an attack is highly likely. Former Attorney General for England and Wales, Anthony Ellis, wants Gaza marches stopped.
1: It's too little, really too late. Anti-Semitism has taken hold in the United Kingdom. It's as simple as that, and urgent action must now be taken. The Prime Minister's own independent advisor on terrorism legislation has described the situation as a national emergency.
0: A man has appeared in court charged with five offences, including attempted murder, after a car bomb attack outside a police station on the outskirts of Belfast. Kieran Smith, he's a 66 and from the city, is accused of hijacking a car which then exploded outside Dunmurry police station last weekend as homes were being evacuated. No one was injured. It's the biggest day in military sport as one of the most iconic events on the UK Armed Forces calendar gets underway around now at Twickenham. First up in the Inter-Services Rugby Union Championships, it's the men's game as the Army take on the Navy at the Allianz Stadium. Veteran player turned coach Ben Priddy is the Navy's head coach.
2: Massive job, massive honour to be able to do this job. I don't know if I was ready for it this early, but been involved with Navy rugby since 2007, playing, and then once I was getting to the end of my playing days, I wanted to try and give back. I just want to make Navy rugby a better place.
0: The women's game takes place later this afternoon, and we've got live coverage on BFBS Radio and the Forces News YouTube channel right now. And the lineup for the second series of The Celebrity Traitors has just been announced. Actors Michael Sheen, Bella Ramsey and Miranda Hart are among those heading to the famous castle in the Scottish Highlands. Singer James Blunt and comedians Rob Beckett and Ramesh Ranganathan are also among the 21 stars taking part. That's the latest. I'm Tanya Snuggs.
3: I just need the beat of the armed forces.

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0: enters his grand. Red carpet rolls out, on the side they stand, worshipping you like a god and like a goddess. Somehow, you remain modest. Flashbulbs pop, paparazzi goes wild. With amazing grace, you walk and smile. They answer to your beck and call. You're flawless, after all.
1: Overqualified for the position. Your dreams see fruition. Mia

0: The German defense minister says the US decision to withdraw troops from his country was foreseeable. The Pentagon's announced plans to move 5,000 service personnel as Germany's chancellor claims Iran is humiliated America in peace negotiations. Donald Trump says he'll blast the hell out of the country if a deal isn't reached. Former Royal Navy commander Tom Sharp says cutting back American presence overseas won't help Mr. Trump.
1: It reduces their access. It reduces their influence. Ultimately, it makes them weaker. Even if you look at the Gulf, the amount of European countries, the amount of overflight from our bases, if you start paring that away, then eventually you become less safe yourself.
0: The Prime Minister wants tougher action against people using certain phrases on pro-Palestine protests. There have been calls for the demonstrations to be called off after a wave of violence against Jewish people and organisations in recent weeks. People organising the march

0: In Gaza, a 240-page file was sent to the force by two human rights organisations last year. In a statement, the Met said it made the decision after its war crimes team assessed the information. The king has been shown slavery artefacts from Bermuda's past during his visit to the island. Charles has travelled from end to end of the territory, meeting youth groups, conservationists and leaders. Before that, the monarch was in America for a state visit, which has been described as a huge success. Forces rugby, and at half-time at Twickenham, the Royal Navy lead the Army 26 points to 14. The Navy scored their first try through scrum half Will Wrigglesford inside the first minute. Victory at the Allianz Stadium would see them win the 2026 Inter-Services Championship. The Women's Army-Navy game takes place after this match. The Army's captain is Jade Mullen.
1: It's like one of the best stadiums in the world here, so getting to play one of the best teams in the forces is pretty cool. And then it gives us a chance to like showcase what military rugby has.
0: There's exclusive live coverage on BFBS Radio and the Forces News YouTube channel right now. And Ipswich are heading back to the Premier League after winning 3-0 against QPR on the final day of the regular championship season. It's a third promotion in four seasons under manager Kieran McKenna. Hull beat Norwich 2-1 to secure the final place in the playoffs. Wrexham missed out after a 2-2 draw with Middlesbrough. That's the latest. I'm Tanya Snuggs.
2: Come on. The beat of the armed forces. Woo!

0: 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The FBS Beats.
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I roll with the family only. 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Baby, you daft, you don't have to be lonely. 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
2: NATO has urged European nations to spend more on defence after the Pentagon announced it was pulling 5,000 troops out of Germany. President Trump and the German Chancellor Friedrich Merz have been involved in a growing row over the war in Iran. It would leave around 31,000 American soldiers still stationed in Germany. Michael Gahler, an MEP in the country and a member of Mr. Merz's CDU party, says the White House has made the wrong decision.
3: Politically, the major negative effect is to again make the Kremlin happy, as trouble in NATO and a physical reduction of NATO's defense posture against Russia is welcome in Moscow. Technically, it would have a minor effect, as the US would definitely remain with more than 30,000 troops in Germany.
2: The Prime Minister stopped short of agreeing with calls to ban pro-Palestine demonstrations, but is demanding tougher action. Sir Keir Starmer wants those chanting anti-Semitic phrases to be called out after two Jewish men were stabbed in North London on Wednesday. The UK terrorism threat level has since been raised to severe, meaning an attack is highly likely. Former Attorney General for England and Wales, Sir Anthony Ellis, wants Gaza marches stopped.
4: It's too little, really too late. Anti-Semitism has taken hold in the United Kingdom. It's as simple as that, and urgent action must now be taken. The Prime Minister's own

0: At Twickenham, it's only the second time since 1974 that the Navy have won back-to-back inter-services titles. More than 50,000 people watched the match at the Allianz Stadium. Ratu Vakalutukali was named my player of the match.
1: The emotions are absolutely through the roof at the moment. After a performance from everyone on the pitch, I am surprised that that the award has come to me, because everyone in a blue shirt out there has put a hell of a shift in today.
0: The women's match kicks off within the hour at 4:45pm UK time and will also have exclusive live coverage on BFBS Radio and the Forces News YouTube channel. And Ipswich will be back in the Premier League next season after sealing promotion with a 3-0 win against QPR. Hull also took the final playoff spot on the last day of the regular championship campaign as they beat Norwich 2-1. Wrexham missed out after a 2-2 draw with Middlesbrough. Borough will play Southampton in the playoff semi-finals. That's the latest. I'm Tanya Snuggs. Hey yo, DJ, the beast of the

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0: 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The beat of the armed forces.

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2: The Pentagon has announced 5,000 American troops will be withdrawn from Germany. It comes after Chancellor Friedrich Merz said the US was being humiliated by Iran in the ongoing peace talks to end the war. NATO says the adjustment underscores the need for Europe to continue to invest more in defence. Military analyst Sean Bell says we shouldn't be too concerned.
3: For us, as a small nation, that sounds like a big number. But actually, if you look at the number of people deployed in Germany from America, it's 36,000. So we are talking about less than 15. In the first term, President Trump did threaten to reduce the footprint by 10,000 soldiers in Germany, but that never came to pass.
2: A motorcyclist has been charged with dangerous driving after a police officer was hurt yesterday in South Belfast. He didn't need hospital treatment after a crash at the Millfield and Castle Street junction. A 24-year-old man is due in court near the end of the month. Peter Kay's performance in Birmingham will go ahead as planned later after a suspected bomb hoax at last night's show. The comedian was taken off stage and the arena was evacuated 45 minutes into his set.
4: Due to unforeseen circumstances, we are going to have to stop the show. So we can put the house lights up and can you please follow the instructions given to you from the house staff. Security.
2: No suspicious items were found. A 19-year-old man has been arrested. In Forces Rugby, the Royal Navy have won the Inter-Services title after beating the Army 41-36 at Twickenham. John Knighton reports from the Allianz Stadium.
5: A thrilling match in front of 50,000-plus fans. The two sides shared 12 tries. The Navy scoring after just 36 seconds through their scrum half, Will Wrigglesford. They raced to a 19-0 lead before the Army responded. 26-14 at half-time, and the Army fought back superbly to level.

They can fall into the bottom three if Tottenham beat Aston Villa tomorrow. Newcastle have got past Brighton 3-1, while Wolves against Sunderland finished 1-1. Leaders Arsenal host Fulham in around an hour's time. Livingston have been relegated from the Scottish Premiership after fellow strugglers Kilmarnock won 3-0 against Dundee United. And that's the latest. I'm Tanya Snuggs.

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2: NATO has urged European nations to spend more on defence after the Pentagon announced it was pulling 5,000 troops out of Germany. President Trump and the European Chancellor Friedrich Merz have been involved in a growing row over the war in Iran. It would leave around 31,000 American soldiers still stationed in Germany. Michael Gaher, an MEP in the country and a member of Mr. Merz's CDU party, says the White House is wrong.
3: Politically, the major negative effect is to again make the Kremlin happy, as trouble in NATO and a physical reduction of NATO's defense posture against Russia is welcome in Moscow. Technically, it would have a minor effect, as the US would definitely remain with more than 30,000 troops in Germany.
2: The Prime Minister stopped short of agreeing with calls to ban pro-Palestine demonstrations, but is demanding tougher action. Sir Starmer wants those chanting anti-Semitic phrases to be called out after two Jewish men were stabbed in North London on Wednesday. The UK terrorism threat level has since been raised to severe, meaning an attack is highly likely. Former Attorney General for England and Wales, Sir Anthony Ellis, wants Gaza marches stopped.
4: It's too little, really too late. Anti-Semitism has taken hold in the United Kingdom. It's as simple as that, and urgent action must now be taken. The Prime Minister's own independent advisor on terrorism legislation has described the situation as a national emergency.
2: Four people have been taken to hospital after shots were fired from a vehicle in Brixton, South London, in the early hours of this morning. One man's in a life-threatening condition. England's Sean Murphy is through to the final of the World Snooker Championship thanks to a 17-15 victory over four-time winner John Higgins. He'll face either Northern Ireland's Mark Allen or China's Wu Yeezer for the trophy. They're resuming in the next hour for their last four tie, with the match locked at 11 frames all. Forces Rugby and the Royal Navy have beaten the Army 41-36 to win the Inter-Services title for the second year in a row. Army Captain Peter Austin told BFBS Forces News it was a close contest at the end at Twickenham.
5: We were kind of chasing a little bit, and in the last 10 minutes I thought we might have seen a sneaky little try, but it didn't come our way. The Royal Navy are a brilliant rugby team. Jared leads the team very well, and Toots, man of the match, he completely deserves that. We all speak off the pitch, it's crazy, and then we play again.

0: beat of the armed forces. Break it down. The FBS beats.
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2: NATO says it's seeking clarification after the Pentagon said it plans to withdraw 5,000 US troops from Germany in the coming year. The Defence Minister Boris Pistorius said the presence of American forces was in both countries' interests. The BBC's Joe Inwood says it follows Berlin's claim that Iran's leaders were humiliating the US.
3: President Trump has been a long-term NATO sceptic. He's thought that European countries were not pulling their weight. He's called them freeloaders. The irony is, of course, that Germany is one of the countries that's gone furthest to address this. Germany's introduced a huge increase in its military spending. And then this happens, and we see, even despite those promises from Europe, the US still giving these signals that it might be pulling out.
2: Yemen's Coast Guard says an oil tank has been hijacked off its coast by unidentified armed men who seized control of the vessel before steering it towards Somalia. Officials say patrol boats have been deployed to intercept the ship in the Gulf of Aden. The Prime Minister wants tougher action against people using certain phrases on pro-Palestine protests. There have been calls for the demos to be called off after a wave of violence against Jewish people and organisations in recent weeks. People organising the marches deny there's any link between the events. Lord Mann is the government's independent advisor on anti-Semitism and backs the PM.
4: So a lot more action includes those who call for violence against the Jewish community being arrested. That hasn't been happening. That's part of what I'm being told privately is what will be happening.
2: Rugby and the Army women have beaten the Royal Navy 78-0 at Twickenham. Earlier, the Navy men retained the inter-services title. John Knighton is at the Allianz Stadium for BFBS Forces News.
5: No stopping the surge of red tide on the Navy line. Starting in the second minute, Coms Komatai, the first of a hat-trick of tries for her, also scoring three of the Army's 12 tries, was newcomer Jay Ash. There was little the Navy could do to stem the tide as they now move on to take on the RAF in a fortnight at Gloucester. Earlier, 12 tries were shared between the men, the Navy claiming back-to-back titles though for the first time in 52 years with their 41-36 win. John Knighton, BFBS Forces News, Twickenham.
2: Arsenal are 3-0 up against Fulham and on course to move 6 points clear at the top of the Premier League. They're also stretching their goal difference advantage over Manchester City, who have 2 games in hand. West Ham's bid to avoid relegation suffered a blow with a 3-0 defeat to Brentford. Newcastle eased pressure on manager Eddie Howe by beating in-form Brighton 3-1. And Livingston have been relegated from the Scottish Premiership after fellow strugglers Kilmarnock won 3-0 against Dundee United. And that is the latest. I'm Susan Bookbinder.

Sweet Lovin' playing on Saturday night BFBS. How you doing? Second of May today. Joe Carden with you in the mix on Old School and Anthems. Hello if you are maybe just joining us after the rugby. Happy weekend. We are keeping the energy going with loads and loads of big Saturday night tunes in the mix. I'm going to get on a banger from Route 94 I've not played in ages. We'll do that time that Joel Corey took on Monster Boy as well. But first, latest Gorgon City. This is Second Nature.

Chris Lake and Fisher on the reworking of Gautier, Route 94, Sad Songs Are Never. For it evening, I'm Joe. Hope your Saturday night is going well wherever you are around the forces world right now. Whether you are maybe getting into a long bank holiday weekend, maybe you're slogging through it. Don't worry, I got you sorted. We are making Saturday feel proper weekendy with some Jazzy and Rossi on the way. We'll do Mr. Belt and Weasel taking on an R&B classic as well. But first, former weekend anthem from the Chainsmokers, Big Room is back. This is Echo.

Mr. Belt Weasel and It's Not Right. It's Joe in the mix on Saturday night for Old School and Anthems. Hope you are doing good. We'll do Pause at Stevie V in a few TS7's moment, but first, it's that time of the week where we like to crown a tune that we think is going to do big things. And this Saturday, Bless is back with his first solo release of 2026. Not working with Baby Close, no Cameron Watson on this. Our weekend anthem this week is Bless's new one, more housey than usual from him. I like it, it's called Terms and Conditions.

TS7 bringing T2's Heartbroken back into the 2020s. Yes, please. Hey, you're on with Joe. It's Saturday night's old school and anthems on BFBS. A former weekend anthem from Milky and Mulgrab on the way. Jax Jones and Sonny Federa all playing in the next 20 minutes as well. First, though, I want to get on something brand new from JDG. We don't have her on the show too often, but it's really gorgeous. This new tune of hers is classic, like JDG, kind of moody, speedy, edge of commercial house goodness. It's called

SBS. We're going to get your latest headlines in a few, and then Riton and the Nightcrawlers on the way. Unless, however, you are in Brunei or Diego Garcia, where you and I are going to part ways for now. Enjoy the rest of your weekend. I will see you Tuesday evening for Totally Connected. 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You'll find Old School and Anthems on the BFBS app, or you can stream it at bfbs.com/catch-up. Before we get your news on, however, I wanted to play you this. Last week's weekend anthem. I am obsessed with just how light, airy, sweet and kind of catchy it is. It's Justin, Jay and Eva. You.

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1: NATO has urged European nations to spend more on defence after the Pentagon announced it was pulling 5,000 troops out of Germany. President Trump said the German Chancellor Friedrich Merz may have been involved in a growing row over the war in Iran. It would leave around 31,000 American soldiers still stationed in Germany. Michael Gahler, an MEP in the country and a member of Mr. Merz's CDU party, says the White House is wrong.
2: Politically, the major negative effect is to again make the Kremlin happy, as trouble in NATO and a physical reduction of NATO's defense posture against Russia is welcome in Moscow. Technically, it would have a minor effect, as the US would definitely remain with more than 30,000 troops in Germany.
1: The Prime Minister stopped short of agreeing with calls to ban pro-Palestine demonstrations, but is demanding tougher action. Sir Keir Starmer wants those chanting anti-Semitic phrases to be called out, after two Jewish men were stabbed in North London on Wednesday. The UK terrorism threat level has since been raised to severe, meaning an attack is highly likely. Former Attorney General for England and Wales, Sir Anthony Ellis, wants Gaza marches stopped.
3: It's too little, really too late. Anti-Semitism has taken hold in the United Kingdom. It's as simple as that, and urgent action must now be taken. The Prime Minister's own independent advisor on terrorism legislation has described the situation as a national emergency.
1: Forces Rugby, the Royal Navy men, have won the inter-services title after beating the Army 41-36 at Twickenham. In the women's game, the Army beat the Navy 78-0. Despite the large margin, Army Captain Jade Mullen said the Navy made them work hard.
4: The Navy really took it to us, so I just want to say I'm really proud of like their performance and obviously like making us really work hard for everything. And then for our performance, I asked, like the head coach said, to find the 0.5% to get the 1% better. And everything we were doing, we were just trying to improve and be better. And I can't thank the team enough. Like, they worked hard and I kept challenging them and they kept bringing it.
1: Arsenal have moved 6 points clear at the top of the Premier League with a 3-0 victory over Fulham. They also enhanced their goal difference over second place Manchester City, who have two games in hand. Brentford go sixth after beating West Ham 3-0. Boss Keith Andrews praised striker Igor Thiago after his 21st goal this season.
5: I'm running out of superlatives, to be honest. He's just been immense, the way he attacks the game. In every facet, he's the one who triggers our press, the intensity in which he goes, the fight in which he shows. Immense in both boxes.
1: West Ham will fall into the bottom three if Tottenham beat Aston Villa tomorrow. Newcastle got past Brighton 3-1 to ease some pressure on manager Eddie Howe. That's the latest. I'm Susan Bookbinder.

James Hype and Ferrari Riton and the Nightcrawlers in there before it. How you doing? How's your weekend going so far? You off for the long bank holiday one? If you're working through it, if you may be planning something a little bit low-key, whatever your situation, right, wherever you are in the forces world, you are in the best place. Because my name's Joe Carden, I've got one job tonight, and that is to keep the big weekend tunes coming. This is Old School and Anthems. We're in the mix on BFM.

played that Alesso tune in years. It's Heroes on Old School and Anthem. Underneath us right now, Diplo's redub of Gala's Free From Desire. I'm Joe, this is Old School and Anthems. We'll do a tech house dub of Daft Punk in a few, courtesy of West End. I've got the Blessed Madonna and Clementine Douglas lined up for you as well. But first, let's do a tune we love so much. We made it our weekend anthem not too long ago. The ID everybody wants. It's Dean Turnley, Acting Tough.

Bless, Madonna and Happier on Old School and Anthems. You're on with Joe for Saturday night. Disciples on the way with Solid Gold. We'll do David Guetta's remix of a pop banger from Ray as well. But first, do something brand new from the man who years ago was known for not being able to mix a something and coke. Look how far he has come. Joel Corey's latest tune is a reworking of a 90s classic, Rah on vocal duties. This is Devotion and it's playing on Old School.

Guetta on the remix of Ray for Saturday night. This is BFBS. I'm Joe. Nearly time for us to hand over to Neil Moore for Club Culture. Before we do, we'll do Kadeko's Crank It, some Calvin Harris and Acceptable in the 80s. By the way, if you're not already following Calvin on socials, you are missing out on a teaser of what I think might just be the Song of Summer 2026. Sorry if you're in the Falcons, I know you're going into winter, but trust me, it's the tune we need. Right, Calvin's on the way after this from Armin van Helden.

Kadeko and Crank It on BFBS. Thanks so much for getting Old School Anthems on tonight. Right, I'm out of here for Saturday. Have a good rest of your weekend. Enjoy the bank holiday if you're getting it off. I will see you Tuesday, 10 a.m. UK time for Totally Connected. 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We'll sneak in a little bit of drum and bass from Becky Hill and from Chasing Status before your latest news. And that's on the way after Prosper, Clooney and Free Your Mind.

0: NATO says it's seeking clarification after the Pentagon said it plans to withdraw 5,000 US troops from Germany in the coming year. The Defence Minister Boris Pistorius said the presence of American forces was in both countries' interests. The BBC's Joe Inwood says it follows Berlin's claim that Iran's leaders were humiliating the US.
1: President Trump has been a long-term NATO sceptic. He's thought that European countries were not pulling their weight. He's called them freeloaders. The irony is, of course, that Germany is one of the countries that's gone furthest to address this. Germany's introduced a huge increase in its military spending. And then this happens, and we see, even despite those promises from Europe, the US still giving these signals that it might be pulling out.
0: Yemen's Coast Guard says an oil tanker has been hijacked off its coast by unidentified armed men who seized control of the vessel before steering it towards Somalia. Officials say patrol boats have been deployed to intercept the ship in the Gulf of Aden. The Prime Minister wants tougher action against people using certain phrases on pro-Palestinian protests. There have been calls for the demos to be called off after a wave of violence against Jewish people and organisations in recent weeks. People organising the marches deny there's any link between the events. Lord Mann is the government's independent advisor on anti-Semitism and backs the PM.
2: So a lot more action includes those who call for violence against the Jewish community being arrested. That hasn't been happening. That's part of what I'm being told privately is what will be happening.
0: Four people have been taken to hospital after shots were fired from a vehicle in Brixton, South London, in the early hours of this morning. One man's in a life-threatening condition. Forces Rugby, the Royal Navy men, have won the Inter-Services title after beating the Army 41-36 at Twickenham. In the women's game, the Army beat the Navy 78-0. Despite the large margin, Navy captain Ellie Brightwell was proud of her team.
3: One of the things we wanted to do coming into this game was obviously shorten that deficit, and we've done that by about 20 points today. That's four tries that they've not been able to score. So for me, that's a big win, really.
0: Arsenal have moved 6 points clear at the top of the Premier League with a 3-0 victory over Fulham. They also enhanced their goal difference over second place Manchester City, who have two games in hand. Newcastle have eased some pressure on manager Eddie Howe with a 3-1 victory over in-form Brighton. They ended a run of four straight Premier League defeats. Howe said it had been coming.
4: That was a massive win for us. We knew it. Everyone knew it. I think we've been building towards that for a few weeks. I think the training has been really strong. It's been really committed, very competitive. And I'm a big believer that you always end up getting your rewards for that if your work continues to be strong. And credit to the players for sticking together, staying united.
0: West Ham's 3-0 defeat at Brentford is a blow to their survival hopes. That's the latest. I'm Susan Bookbinder.

Few weeks throughout the month of April. We're into May and we are looking good for summer 2026. Hopefully you managed to keep up to date with all of the tunes we featured in the spring sessions via our WhatsApp channel or maybe via our socials on Blue Sky at Club Culture. But we're back to normal this week. Got a show summit tune coming up a little bit later on from 1997, but we've got plenty of stuff coming your way before we get there. It's an hour of house grooves this hour as always. You just heard Dr. Packer, Retide, Matello Mitch featuring Lucas Seto and Superstar on the Fool's Paradise label. And we got things up and running with a classic remix for 2026, the Not Yours remix of Black Box's Everybody, Everybody. This is James Herr and Who with Out of the Door.

sessions. Back to normal this weekend. If you'd like to get in touch or be part of our world, I would love to see you on the socials. Well, on Blue Sky. That's where you'll find @ Club Culture. I am on X and Blue Sky at

Station Clubheads presents Dwayne W. Johnson and Dreaming, Mercer featuring HDS and Rock the Disco, Ben Banjo Field and Paul Lyons Praise the House, Damn Swindle with DJ Pierre and Simon Doty come together on King Street Sounds, Block and Crown featuring Laurie and Appreciates the Deep Testimony Club Mix,

catch up. Maybe you're checking us out during the week. Why not come and find us on a Saturday night? We're across the UK bases as well. It's house action in hour one, progressive and trance still to come. How about a classic remix for 2026 now? This is the Jonathan Ulysses and Matt Moore re-rub of Last Rhythm's Last Rhythm.

remixed for 26 by Jonathan Ulysses and Matt Moore. We've got a couple of tracks left from the house vibe before we drop you into the progressive room after the latest news. We're going to head up to the news with Patrick Toppin and Kevin Saunderson with Deontez and Tara Brooks. After Sebastian Tellier and Slater with Nile Rodgers, this is Thrill of the Night, David Guetta on the remix.

wrapping up our 1 o'clock culture this weekend, back to our normal selves. Sebastian Teller and Slater with Nile Rodgers and Thrill of the Night, David Guetta on the remix. And you just heard Patrick Toppin with Kevin Sorderson and Deontez with Tara Brooks and Frisk. The House Dimension podcast returns this week as well, and that does have a extra track for you if you want to go and check that out. The latest edition is available right now, but don't go anywhere near that until you've checked out the rest of Club Culture. Coming up after your latest news.

0: German Defence Minister Boris Pistorius has said the US decision to withdraw 5,000 troops from his country was foreseeable, as the NATO military alliance says it's seeking clarification from Washington. Herr Pistorius also stressed that the presence of American soldiers in Europe is in our interest and in the interest of the US. It comes after Chancellor Friedrich Merz said the US was being humiliated by Iran in the ongoing peace talks to end the war. Military analyst Sean Bell.
1: For us, as a small nation, that sounds like a big number. But actually, if you look at the number of people deployed in Germany from America, it's 36,000. So we are talking about less than 15%. In the first term, President Trump did threaten to reduce the footprint by 10,000 soldiers in Germany, but that never came to pass.
0: A teenager has been charged in connection with a bomb hoax at a Peter Kay show in Birmingham. The Utilita Arena had to be evacuated last night after a report of a suspicious bag. 19-year-old Omar Majed has been charged with false communications relating to a bomb hoax and is due in court on Monday. The Prime Minister wants tougher action against people using certain phrases on pro-Palestinian protests. There have been calls for the demos to be called off after a wave of violence against Jewish people and organisations in recent weeks. A man's been arrested after cocaine worth an estimated £1 million was seized in Dungannon in County Tyrone. Two phones taken from a vehicle stopped in County Armagh in January have been forensically tested, leading to searches. Forces Rugby and the Royal Navy have won the 107th match against the Army, beating them by 41 points to 36 at Twickenham. It's only the second time since 1974 that the Navy have won back-to-back inter-services titles. More than 50,000 people watched the match at the Allianz Stadium. The Navy's Ratu Vakalutu Kali was named Player of the Match.
2: The emotions are absolutely through the roof at the moment. After a performance from everyone on the pitch, I am surprised that that the award has come to me, because everyone in a blue shirt out there has put a hell of a shift in today.
0: In the women's game, the Army beat the Navy 78 points to nil. Arsenal have moved 6 points clear at the top of the Premier League with a 3-0 victory over Fulham. They also enhanced their goal difference over second-placed Manchester City, who have 2 games in hand. Brentford go sixth after beating West Ham 3-0. Boss Keith Andrews praised striker Igor Thiago after his 21st goal this season.
3: I'm running out of superlatives, to be honest. He's just been immense, the way he attacks the game in every facet. He's the one who triggers our press, the intensity in which he goes, the fight in which he shows immense in both boxes.
0: West Ham will fall into the bottom three if Tottenham beat Aston Villa tomorrow. That's the latest. I'm Susan Bookbinder.

fresh and ready to lead you into summer 2026, although it's winter 2026, where we bring you this show from each and every week, as I'm currently in the Falkland Islands, checking out the latest clubbing vibes. Kicked off hour two with Artie, Vic Star and Annie Schneidel with Where Have You Been, and Avenue One with Lake Silver and The Letting Go on Black Hole Recordings. Saturday night session, the progressive vibe in the mix is coming up. This is Lice

weekend, wherever you happen to be, whatever you happen to be up to. We'd love to hear from you. clubculture@bfbs.com is the email address. Let's get into your Saturday night session on the way. Kira McCauley and Zara Taylor, Trip Ragazzi, Michael Words, Paul Oakenfold teaming up with Marcus Schultz, Sonny Lax, and this is Mount Rushmore

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Sounding very much like the old Perfecto Fluoro label. Michael Words and Nitro Ginchy on the mix. Trip, Ragazzi and Leave It All Behind on Magic Island Deep. And Kira McCauley with Zara Taylor. And You're Gonna Be Okay on Black Hole Recordings. Still got plenty more of the progressive vibe to come. If you're new to us here at Club Culture on a Saturday night, in the final hour, we hit you with that full power sound, upping the BPNs to maximum. Well, my maximum anyway. We're not quite there yet, though. This is Soul, Alt, Delete and Dubai on Pure Progressive.

Farius and Parallels, Beyond the Light on Enhanced Progressive, Windchaser by The Sea on Magic Music. Wrapping up hour two, stand by, strap in, hold on tight. We are about to go full power after your latest news.

0: NATO says it's seeking clarification after the Pentagon said it plans to withdraw 5,000 US troops from Germany in the coming year. The Defence Minister, Boris Pistorius, said the presence of American forces was in both countries' interests. The BBC's Joanne Wood says it follows Berlin's claim that Iran's leaders were humiliating the US.
1: President Trump has been a long-term NATO sceptic. He's thought that European countries were not pulling their weight. He's called them freeloaders. The irony is, of course, that Germany is one of the countries that's gone furthest to address this. Germany's introduced a huge increase in its military spending. And then this happens, and we see, even despite those promises from Europe, the US still giving these signals that it might be pulling out.
0: The Prime Minister wants tougher action against people using certain phrases on pro-Palestine protests. There have been calls for the demos to be called off after a wave of violence against Jewish people and organisations in recent weeks. A teenager has been charged in connection with a bomb hoax at a Peter Kay show in Birmingham. The Utilita Arena had to be evacuated last night after a report of a suspicious bag. 19-year-old Omar Majed has been charged with false communications relating to a bomb hoax and is due in court on Monday. Airlines will be allowed to run fewer empty planes under government plans to better protect summer holidays. Victoria Lawrence explains.
2: Flights could merge where there are multiple trips to the same destination on the same day. It's hoped it'll save jet fuel and reduce last-minute cancellations where a service isn't sold out. Temporary rule changes being consulted on would allow airlines to lock in schedules in advance. It would also let them hand back takeoff and landing slots. Missing them currently carries a penalty. We are told jet fuel supplies are being monitored daily. The Conservatives worry passengers could be put onto a flight that suits the airline but not them.
0: Forces Rugby, the Royal Navy men, have won the inter-services title after beating the Army 41-36 at Twickenham. In the women's game, the Army beat the Navy 78-0. Despite the large margin, Navy captain Ellie Brightwell was proud of her team.
3: One of the things we wanted to do coming into this game was obviously shorten that deficit. And we've done that by about 20 points today. That's four tries that they've not been able to score. So for me, that's a big win, really.
0: Rugby and the Army women have beaten the Royal Navy 78-0 at Twickenham. Earlier, the Navy men retained the inter-services title. John Knighton is at the Allianz Stadium for BFBS Forces News.
4: No stopping the surge of red tide on the Navy line. Starting in the second minute, Coms Komatai, the first of a hat-trick of tries for her, also scoring three of the Army's 12 tries, was newcomer Jay Ash. There was little the Navy could do to stem the tide as they now move on to take on the RAF in a fortnight at Gloucester. Earlier, 12 tries were shared between the men.

And it's the final hour of Club Culture this weekend. Back to our usual selves after the spring session throughout the month of April. Do hope you are able to keep up with us for our final hour. It is where we share with you the four power sounds, the four power sessions coming up very soon. Kicked off this hour with Spy and Ghost on Monster Pure. Got another Monster Pure track for you right now from Michael Kalios. This is May.

Michael Gallios and May on Monster Pure. Right then, who's ready for our full power session as we head into the mix for the final time this weekend? Stand by for Mirage, Sequence 6, Fairy Tale and Clara Yates, Helene and Ilan Bluestone, Airbase, and this is Peter Steele, The Tour.

Peter Steele, The Tour on Pure Trance, Airbase and Medusa, Darren Porter on the remix on Captivating Helene, and Elan Bluestone, Eclipsed by You on Black Hole Recordings, Fairy Tale and Clara Yates, Safe With Me on Entrance We Trust, and Sequence 6 and Miwali on Pure Trance Neon with Mirage, and Remember the Future on A State of Trance. Wrapping up your full power session tonight, just a couple left to go from me, including this week's Show Summit tune. After Roger Shah and In Oblivion, this is Midnight Chase.

0: Raja Shah and In Oblivion, Midnight Chase on Magic Island Elevate, bringing us up to your Show Summit tune. The Show Summit returns this weekend in Club Culture. 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We could be featuring it in coming weeks. This week, Mind to Mind, Music Is My Life. This from 1997.
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0: 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But we will return here on BFBS and on BFBS Beats next Saturday night for another 3 hours of the very best sounds of the dance floor. Do hope you can join us for that. 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
3: NATO has urged European nations to spend more on defence after the Pentagon announced it was pulling 5,000 troops out of Germany. President Trump and the German Chancellor Friedrich Merz have been involved in a growing row over the war in Iran. It would leave around 31,000 American soldiers still stationed in Germany. Michael Gahler, an MP in the country and a member of Mr. Merz's CDU party, says the White House is wrong.
4: Politically, the major negative effect is to again make the Kremlin happy, as trouble in NATO and a physical reduction of NATO's defense posture against Russia is welcome in Moscow. Technically, it would have a minor effect, as the US would definitely remain with more than 30,000 troops in Germany.
3: A teenager has been charged in connection with a bomb hoax at a Peter Kay show in Birmingham. The Utilita Arena had to be evacuated last night after a report of a suspicious bag. 19-year-old Omar Majed's been charged with false communications relating to a bomb hoax and is due in court on Monday. The Prime Minister wants tougher action against people using certain phrases on pro-Palestine protests. There have been calls for the demos to be called off after a wave of violence against Jewish people and organisations in recent weeks. Forces Rugby, the Royal Navy men, have won the inter-services title after beating the Army 41-36 at Twickenham. In the women's game, the Army beat the Navy 78-0. Despite the large margin, Army captain and player of the match, Jade Mullen, said the Navy made them work hard.
5: The Navy really took it to us, so I just want to say I'm really proud of like their performance and obviously like making us really work hard for everything. And then for our performance, I asked, like the head coach said, to find the 0.5% to get the 1% better. And everything we were doing, we were just trying to improve and be better. And I can't thank the team enough. Like, they worked hard and I kept challenging them and they kept bringing it.
3: Arsenal have boosted their Premier League title chances with a 3-0 victory over Fulham. They've moved 6 points clear of Manchester City at the top of the table, although their closest rivals now have 2 games in hand. Manager Mikel Arteta is delighted with how they put the pressure on.
6: It was a great team performance right from the beginning. There was some great individual performance as well, which is very important. So, we started the game like we wanted. Very aggressive, very lively.
3: West Ham's hopes of avoiding relegation were dealt a blow with a 3-0 defeat at Brentford. Newcastle got past Brighton 3-1 to ease some pressure on manager Eddie Howe, while Wolves against Sunderland finished 1-1. Livingston have been relegated from the Scottish Premiership after fellow strugglers Kilmarnock won 3-0 against Dundee United. And that's the latest. I'm Susan Bookbinder.
1: The beat of the armed forces. Break it down. 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
0: Take it off.

like a proper end of the night when it's gone into the early hours of the morning. This comes on, he's still dancing, he starts off. It is Fisher and Atik with Take It Off on BFBS, the Forces Station, BFBS Beats. How's it going? It is Jess Bracey with you right across the Forces world going into your Sunday. And what a weekend it has been. Oh my goodness, talking about so much at this show, as well as playing you so many incredible tunes, including this one from Tomorrow and I Drink the Lights.

Here's Drake and In My Feelings. It's BFBS, the Forces Station, BFBS Beats. Right then, how good was Army Navy at Twickenham earlier on today? Oh my goodness, just what an incredible result. But if you've been trying to avoid the news headlines, the social media, the feed, the radio maybe, well, don't worry, you can catch all the action again over on the BFBS Forces News YouTube channel to watch every try and, of course, to see the victorious winners. But it doesn't stop there. Oh no, because we still have round three, the third and final rounds of the In-Service Rugby Championships at Gloucester King's Home on the 16th of May as the British Army take on the Royal Air Force. That one is going to be a good one. And of course, BFBS there bringing you all that action. But huge congratulations to today's winners.

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Man the Boy and Speak 7 on a BFBS, the Forces Station, a BFBS beat. Still got music on the way from Zara Larsson, who is going to be headlining in so many festivals across the Forces world this summer. She is absolutely just killing it at the moment. But now Rihanna and Te Amo.

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If you are in Cyprus, I hope you have welcomed our wonderful Ryan Galpin in to the fold. And I still cannot believe he met this artist's dad in Bahrain. Like, still blows my mind. And what a cool guy. Zara Larsson and Lush Life on BFBS.

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Got all your latest headlines coming up next after Katy Perry, Tiësto.

0: Donald Trump says he's reviewing a revised peace plan sent to him by Iran. Posting on Truth Social, the US president also said he can't imagine the deal will be acceptable as they haven't paid a big enough price for what they've done to humanity and the world. He's also said there's a possibility the US could restart strikes. He's been speaking to reporters in Florida.
1: If they misbehave, if they do something bad, but right now, we'll see. But, it's a possibility that could happen, certainly.
0: NATO has urged European nations to spend more on defence after the Pentagon announced it was pulling 5,000 troops out of Germany. President Trump said the German Chancellor Friedrich Merz have been involved in a growing row over the war in Iran. Airlines will be able to cancel flights weeks in advance without losing valuable takeoff and landing slots at